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Sometimes on the way into town, we'd say, Mama, can we stop and give her a ride?

next morning on the way into town. Saw some skid marks and followed them around. Over the curb, through the fields, into the house of Mary.

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